A trio sonata by Johann Sebastian Bach, kicking off the classical happy hour here on 89.5 KBOK. We heard flutist Emmanuel Paoud, violinist Renu Kusmal, and playing the basso continuo, as often is the case, two musicians, cellist Georg Faust and harpsichordist Christine Schornsheim. Think of them as kind of the rhythm section. We've got music for piano and orchestra by the poet of the piano coming up next. 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And the Taiwan Philharmonic, presenting Taiwanese and American chamber music this Sunday at Camelback Bible Church. Doors open at 2 p.m. with a Taiwanese pop-up fair in the lobby. Ticket info at taiwanphoenix.org. Right now, a fantasy on Polish airs by Polish composer Frederick Chopin. We'll hear pianist Jan Leszczycki with the North German Radio Elbphilharmonie Orchestra on Classical KBOK.

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Joseph Haydn's Symphony No. 30 is subtitled Alleluia because of the use of a Gregorian chant Alleluia in the first movement. We'll hear all three movements of Haydn's 30th Symphony played by the Philharmonia Hungarica on 89.5.

The Symphony No. 30, the Alleluia Symphony by Joseph Haydn, Antalgerati conducting the Philharmonica Hungarica on the Classical Happy Hour. Music by Antonín Dvořák's son-in-law is on the way next. I'm Greg Kustraba. Thanks for tuning in to Classical K-Bach on this Thursday. K-Bach is supported by Moores & Cabot Investments and D.N. Griebel in their Mesa branch. Moores & Cabot, a national wealth management firm that's over 130 years old, is a member of the New York Stock Exchange, FINRA, and SIPC. Guest conductor Jose Luis Gomez leads the Phoenix Symphony this weekend at Symphony Hall, and I recently chatted with him about his career as a conductor. We also talked about the season finale concert, which includes Tchaikovsky's Fourth Symphony and the Violin Concerto No. 2 by Prokofiev. It's the latest episode of Heart of the Arts. You can listen on demand and subscribe to the podcast at heartofthearts.kbach.org. Here's the Fantastic Scherzo by Josef Suk. It's played by the Buffalo Philharmonic on K-Bach.

The Fantastic Scherzo, music by Josef Suk, here on 89.5 Classical K-Bach, the Buffalo Philharmonic, conducted by Joanne Folletta. A few years before writing Messiah, George Frederick Handel composed an oratorio telling the story of the first king of Israel. We'll hear music from Saul on the way next. K-Bach is supported by the Phoenix Bioscience Corps, the connective tissue of the bioscience ecosystem, and place of convening for entrepreneurs, clinical experts in the bioscience community to advance health solutions, phoenixbiosciencecorps.com. Right now, the opening, the Sinfonia to Act 1 of Handel's Saul, the English concert performs on Classical 89.5.

0: with Trevor Pinnock conducting from the keyboard, just like George Frideric Handel himself did at the premiere of that work. That was the English Concert performing the Sinfonia to Act One of Handel's oratorio, Saul. Some delightful music by Franz Schubert is coming up next. I'm Greg Kustraba. Thanks for tuning into the Classical Happy Hour. This is member-supported 89.5 KBOK, KBAQ Phoenix and HD as a service of Arizona State University and the Maricopa Community Colleges. This Saturday evening at 6, enjoy themes from your favorite movies as Matt Rogers is your host for Real Music. This week, it's a tribute to Franz Waxman, who won 2 Academy Awards, 12 nominations, and his scores for The Bride of Frankenstein, Rebecca, The Philadelphia Story, and The Place in the Sun are still considered some of history's best. It's a tribute to Franz Waxman on Real Music, Saturday evening at 6 on KBOK.
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The overture by Franz Schubert from a failed play called Rosamunda. It only had two performances back in 1823. By contrast, that overture has had thousands of performances over the years. That one by the Chamber Orchestra of Europe, Claudio Abbado conducting. A set of variations on a very catchy tune by Mozart is on the way. 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CAP's Colorado River supply is threatened in part due to drought and overallocation. Arizona's leaders are uniting to protect Arizona's water future. More at protectingarizonaslifeline.com. 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Right now, the Fantasia on Mozart's tune La Ci Darem La Mano. The tune comes in its original form about a minute and a half in. Music by Franz Donzi, played here by clarinetist Sabine Meyer and the Württemberg Chamber Orchestra on KBOC.

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In 2005, the German town of Schwetzingen, not far from Heidelberg and Mannheim, renamed the city's concert hall in honor of the composer whose music we just heard. That was a fantasia by Franz Danzi on the tune La Ci Darem La Mano. The Württemberg Chamber Orchestra, conducted there by Jörg Ferber, the clarinetist was Sabine Meyer. Music by a 20th century French composer who was inspired by his childhood home is on the way. 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Walk for Hope 2026 in Phoenix is Saturday, November 7th. 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Greg Kostroba, thank you so much for tuning into Classical KBOK on this Thursday. Darius Milhaud grew up in Aix-en-Provence in southern France and used 18th century folk tunes from that region in his Suite Provençale. It's a performance by the Lille National Orchestra on Classical KBOK.

A loving tribute by Darius Milhaud to the world he knew best. The Suite Provençale, played there by the Lille National Orchestra, Jean-Claude Casadesus conducting. Music from the Red Priest is coming up next here on 89.5. 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When you play, you give back to your community. A portion of every ticket supports the states, like protecting wildlife through the Arizona Game and Fish Heritage Fund. Arizona Lottery, love the play. Here's the group called Il Pomodoro, or the Golden Apple, joined by soloists Ricardo Manassi and Dmitry Sinkovsky. This is a concerto for two violins by Antonio Vivaldi on the Classical Happy Hour.

0: A concerto for two violins by Antonio Vivaldi. We heard soloist Riccardo Manassi and Dmitri Sunkovsky with the group Il Pomodoro. The Great Gate of Kiev wraps up the classical happy hour in majestic fashion next, and then Duart Martin is along with Evening Classics. Greg Kostroba, thanks for joining me. I'll be back tomorrow afternoon at 2. Hope you can tune in then. KBOX First Take is your first take on the latest classical recordings. Pianist Cahal Breslin teaches at ASU and has released a new solo album of music by Frédéric Chopin and Irish composers John Field and Linda Buckley. KBOX Michael Keelan talked with Breslin, and you can hear that conversation on demand and subscribe to the podcast at firsttake.kbox.org.
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Good evening, I'm your host, Dorit Martin. I hope the day's been going well for you. Tonight, ask any artist, and they'll tell you that they never know where or when inspiration will hit. Well, we're going to hear from a couple of composers who had an ear for street music and brought it into the concert hall. Plus, some legends that not even their composer could tell you what they were about specifically. So you'll be on your own today, daydreaming about your own favorite legends. But before we get there, we're going to begin with a composer much admired by Beethoven, Muzio Clementi. Despite his Italian name, he worked mostly in England and he traveled widely. That's when he met Beethoven on tour. He also met Mozart, and they both engaged in a sort of duel for the emperor's pleasure. You'll be glad to hear it was considered a draw in the end. Well, Clementi is buried in the cloister at Westminster Abbey, and he was the publisher of Beethoven's piano works in England. Clementi's own music was used for study by John Field, Chopin, and Beethoven for their students. This is a piano sonata in C major by Clementi.

0: Vladimir Horowitz playing a sonata in C major by Clementi. Clementi built pianos as well as publishing piano music and composing, and he was the teacher of John Field. There's a new recording out of John Field's Nocturnes, and you can hear all about it on K-Bach's First Take. K-Bach's Michael Keelan interviewed the pianist Cathal Breslin, who teaches at ASU, and also, by the way, on that new recording, the complete ballades by Chopin, who also really admired Clementi's piano music and often used it for his students. 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

The second movement of the Symphonie Fantastique by Berlioz, played by the Cleveland Orchestra with conductor Pierre Boulez. 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

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When you play, you give back to your community. A portion of every ticket supports the state, such as protecting wildlife through the Arizona Game and Fish Heritage Fund. 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We have Dvorak's legends for you next this evening. Dvorak was always really interested in Czech history and folklore, but these legends don't apply to any specific historical myth or legend for that matter. Dvorak just wants you to let yourself daydream about legends that you've heard or that maybe you can even make up yourself.

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Emmanuel Pahud playing a Mozart concerto in just a moment, and KBOK is supported by the Arizona Game and Fish Department, the state agency tasked with conserving and protecting more than 800 wildlife species. 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

Mozart's Second Flute Concerto, soloist Emmanuel Parud with the Berlin Philharmonic, conducted by Claudio Abbado. And Mozart in the air at Desert Botanical Garden, Ballet Arizona, is dancing to music by Mozart in their latest production, Mozart's wonderful Clarinet Concerto, just one of the ballets in the production. Tomorrow night's performance begins at 8 o'clock, Ballet Arizona at Desert Botanical Garden. And yes, it's an outdoor performance right at sunset. It's just a glorious way to spend a balmy evening this time of year in the valley before it gets really hot. Okay, Buck, thanks Leadership Society members John and Diane Eckstein and Richard and Phyllis Stern. Their generosity keeps classical music alive and accessible for everyone across the valley. You can discover more about the Leadership Society at leadership.kbach.org. Cécile Chaminade, French composer who was born in 1857. It's been said that she was not so much a woman who composed as a composer who happened to be a woman. And she was discovered by her neighbor, Bizet, who kept badgering Cécile Chaminade's parents to let her go to music school. But the most they would allow was to let the teachers come to her house for private conservatoire lessons. They consider that much more suitable for their young daughter. Well, by the time Cécile was in her 20s, she'd played concerts, including one for an audience of 2,000, which included Queen Victoria. Her music is influenced by Mendelssohn, and we'll hear one of her little etudes, the Melodique, played by Peter Jacobs.

The Etude Melodique by Chaminade, played by pianist Peter Jacobs. 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

practical joker, Till Eulenspiegel, having the last laugh there, even as he's swinging from the gallows. The Chicago Symphony Orchestra was conducted by Daniel Barenboim, and that music by Richard Strauss. You can stay on top of what's happening at KBARC because we're on Facebook and Instagram, as well as at kbarc.org. 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

Trumpeter Niklas Eklund with the Swedish Chamber Orchestra, conducted by Roy Goodman, playing some variations in F major by Friedrich Weber. KBOC is supported by the Taiwan Philharmonic, presenting Taiwanese and American chamber music on Sunday, May the 17th at Camelback Bible Church. Doors open at 2 p.m. with a Taiwanese pop-up fair in the lobby. Ticket info at taiwanphoenix.org.

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The Waves of the Danube, a waltz by Ivanovici, played by the Budapest Strauss Ensemble, led by István Boga. And nearer to home, we have an A to Z quiz testing your knowledge of all things Arizona. For instance, do you know what the newest national monument in our state is? Grand Canyon State's newest national monument. It's one of this week's questions, and you can try that A to Z quiz at play.kbark.org. No cheating now. KBark is supported by the Phoenix Symphony, presenting Star Wars, Return of the Jedi, on the big screen in Symphony Hall, while you experience John Williams' score live, May the 22nd through the 24th. Ticket info at phoenixsymphony.org. There's an old movie called Election, came out in 1999. It starred Matthew Broderick and Reese Witherspoon. Not sure you've seen it or not, but it was all about a high school teacher who tries to rig an election against a very annoying student. Well, much the same thing happened to our next composer, Theodore Dubois. He was the head of the Paris Conservatoire at a time when Ravel's name was up for a big prize. And everyone thought that Ravel would be a shoo-in, but Dubois had other plans, and he tried to rig the election against Ravel. Well, of course, it was found out, and Dubois was in disgrace pretty much for the rest of his career over that scandal. He was a composer, and this is his fantasy.

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But if you have a minute, 60 seconds is all it takes to play KBach's Minute Mix. 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

Brandenburg Concerto No. 1 by Bach, played by members of the Chamber Music Society of Lincoln Center in New York. And on Saturday evening, you can hear a Bach violin concerto in concert. If you go to Sedona, that chamber music concert begins at 7 o'clock on Saturday evening, and it's at the Jewish Community and Verde Valley Synagogue. 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CAP's Colorado River supply is threatened in part due to drought and overallocation. Arizona leaders are uniting in order to protect Arizona's water future. 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

Haydn's Symphony No. 8, Le Soir, the Evening Symphony, is part of three early symphonies he composed, all about different times of the day, morning, noon, and night. And that was, of course, our Evening Symphony. The Handel and Haydn Society was conducted by Harry Christophers. Well, it's time to plan your summer road trip. And if you have a vehicle that won't be part of your trip to San Diego or Flagstaff, you can donate it to KBARC. We'll use the proceeds to bring you all the music that you love, and you'll receive free towing. 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I have a concerto next by Dalabarco. He was born in 1675. His dad was a guitarist, but Evaristo Dalbarco was a violinist, and he was particularly influenced by contemporaries such as Vivaldi and Corelli, although his career took him to Germany, France, and Holland quite a bit of time. Dalbarco actually died on his birthday, of all the bad luck. He turned 67 that day in 1742.

Concerto in G Major by Dalabarco with Il Tempio Armonico, conducted by Alberto Razzi. 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This is member-supported KBOC, KBAQ Phoenix, and HD, a service of Arizona State University and Rio Salado College. We're going to be listening next to An American in Paris by Gershwin. It's like a walking tour of the city during the height of the Roaring Twenties. And it was never intended to be a serious work. Gershwin incorporated some jazzy syncopations and even the sound of French taxi horns or klaxons. In fact, he brought four of them back on the ship when he returned to the States. For a visual, you might want to check out the musical that was inspired by this music, which earned an Oscar back in 1951, An American in Paris. And many years after Gershwin had died, this musical became even more famous than his original music. It starred Gene Kelly, and one dance scene in the movie cost the equivalent of nearly $6 million to film. Yep, that's right. It was just one dance sequence, $6 million to film. Here's the original music, Gershwin's American in Paris.

An American in Paris by Gershwin, the Gewandhaus Orchestra, conducted by Kurt Mazur. And that was inspired by hearing the sounds of traffic in Paris. In fact, Gershwin even brought back 4 taxi horns to use in the original performance. Well, Beethoven, much longer before Gershwin, had also looked to the street and street noise for inspiration. We're going to hear some chamber music by Beethoven in just a minute. That was based on a popular song he heard in the street. By the way, Gershwin on the program of a concert on Saturday evening here in the Valley. Gershwin played by the North Valley Symphony, 7 o'clock Saturday night. That concert will be at North Canyon High School. It's at Union Hills and 17th Street. And you can find more details on our website, where we have a calendar listing of events. That's at kbark.org. 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Well, Beethoven often wrote variations on popular folk music, especially for commissions from the British Isles. It was really popular there. But he also leaned out of the window and heard people in Vienna whistling popular folk songs. And one of these formed the basis of the Kakadu variations, Kakadu referring to the song. Although this work was published in 1824, shortly before Beethoven died, it's nowadays thought to be a fairly early work. There are 10 variations with a dramatic double fugue near the end, and it's played here by the Trio Wanderer.

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The Flower Duet from Lakmé, the opera by Delib. We heard soprano Natalie Desay as Lakmé and Delphine Hayden, the mezzo-soprano, as Malika, with the Toulouse Capitol Orchestra in France, conducted by Michel Plasson. Well, the voices of the North Valley Chorale will be heard in concert this weekend, and they'll be singing The Gloria by John Rutter. That's on Saturday evening at 7. The North Valley Chorale will be at Camelback Bible Church, which is 39th Street and Stanford Drive, just south of Lincoln.

0: The Concerto Grosso in D minor by Handel, played by Boston Baroque, Martin Perlman, the conductor there. I'm your host, Duet Martin, and I hope you've enjoyed the music this evening as much as I have. Michael Keelan will be taking over in about 5 minutes or so with your midnight snack.
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Christopher Parkening, the guitarist, for a favorite prelude of Claude Debussy, The Girl with the Flaxen Hair. This is Classical K-Bach, and I have some wind music by Mozart next. This Sunday, wake up to 4 hours of Bach, Telemann, Handel, and their friends from the 17th and early 18th centuries. Suzanne Bona is your host for Sunday Baroque, each Sunday, 6 to 10 a.m., here at 89.5. A serenade next by Mozart, his 11th wind serenade with members of the Orpheus Chamber Orchestra,

Kirschel 375 Wind Serenade of Wolfgang Amadeus Mozart with the Orpheus Chamber Orchestra on KBOK. More Mozart this week on Arizona Encore when the Manhattan Chamber Players perform Mozart's Somber D Minor String Quartet, that's number 15, and also a Russian string quartet at Grand Canyon's Shrine of the Ages. Saturday evening at 7 is when to hear Arizona Encore on KBOK. Here's the second orchestral suite by Tchaikovsky with the Stuttgart Radio Symphony.

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sort of a cross between a ballet and a symphony, the C major orchestral suite of Pyotr Ilyich Tchaikovsky with Neville Marriner and the Stuttgart Radio Symphony. I'm Michael Keelan, and this is member-supported KBOC, KBAQ Phoenix and HD, a service of Arizona State University and Rio Salado College. This week on Real Music, it's a tribute to Franz Waxman, a pioneer in film music. He had 12 Academy Award nominations and 2 wins. His scores for films like Bride of Frankenstein, Rebecca, and A Place in the Sun are still considered some of history's best. It's a tribute to Franz Waxman on Real Music this Saturday evening at 6. The final piano sonata by Franz Schubert now. Gilbert Kalisch at the keyboard.

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Franz Schubert giving a hint of where he might have gone musically if he had lived longer, his B-flat major piano sonata number 21 with Gilbert Kalisch. Ease your way into the day with Morning Classics on KBOK. Matt Rogers pours your first cup of classical at 5, the Dawn Chorus is at 6, and Breakfast Baroque at 7. 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

Maurice Janssens with the London Philharmonic and the third movement of Nikolai Rimsky-Korsakov's Scheherazade, The Young Prince and Princess. Some Vivaldi next on Classical KBOK. Tune in Sundays at noon for the Mozart Buffet, KBOK's weekly feast from the classical era that has hits by Mozart, but also worthy music by his contemporaries. Rachel Stewart is your host for the Mozart Buffet, Sundays at noon on 89.5 KBOK. Antonio Vivaldi was famous as a violin virtuoso, but he also taught and played the viola d'amore, which has some extra strings and is tuned differently. Here's an A major concerto for viola d'amore with Alessandro Tampieri and Accademia Bizantina on KBOK.

Ottavio Dantone with Accademia Bizantina, Alessandro Tampieri, the soloist, in a Viola d'Amore concerto by Vivaldi. Some more conventional stringed instruments next. 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I'm Michael Keelan. By far the best-known chamber music of Alexander Borodin is this second string quartet, which we'll hear with the Lark Quartet playing.

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0: A composer with an instinctive understanding of stringed instruments, Alexander Borodin, his second string quartet with the Lark Quartet on Classical K-Pop. 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

The Atlanta Symphony and Chorus with the conclusion of Beethoven's oratorio, Christ on the Mount of Olives, the Beethoven Hallelujah, conducted by Robert Shaw. I recently got to hear a couple of our listeners describe their experiences singing for Robert Shaw. A concerto next by Sergei Rachmaninoff, who is celebrated for his middle two piano concertos, numbers 2 and 3, but this fourth concerto often gets forgotten. It was written long after those earlier ones, and like much of his later music, it was criticized for being too romantic. But of course, we're not bothered by that now. It's Jean-Yves Thibaudet, the pianist, with the Cleveland Orchestra, and Vladimir Ashkenazy conducting Rachmaninoff's fourth concerto on KBOK.

The fourth and final piano concerto by Sergei Rachmaninoff, like all of his concertos, written for himself to play. The Cleveland Orchestra with Jean-Yves Thibaudet on member-supported KBOC, KBAQ Phoenix, and HD, a service of Arizona State University and Rio Salado College.

A Sinfonia in F by Leopold Hoffmann with Nicholas Ward and the Northern Chamber Orchestra. 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

A gavotte arranged by William Cannon Geyser. That was Handel's music, played by Robert Grucha on Classical KBOK. 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A large-scale serenade next by Johannes Brahms, his first for orchestra with the London Philharmonic.

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One of the terrific sonatas for violin and keyboard now by J.S. Bach, the sixth with Michelle McCarsky and Keith Jarrett.

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Bach with Michelle Makarsky and Keith Jarrett on KBach. A ballet scenario of Francis Poulenc next, The Model Animals, in which humans act in the character of wily animals from old fables. It's the National Symphony Orchestra of Ireland with Jean-Luc Tango, music by Poulenc on KBach.

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Some people you may or may not want to know in that ballet, the Model Animals of Francis Poulenc, the National Symphony of Ireland playing with Jean-Luc Tanguot. 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

89.5 Classical K-Bach, Mozart's Oboe Concerto, Douglas Boyd playing with the Chamber Orchestra of Europe, and Paavo Berglund conducting. Mozart is on the program for Arizona Encore tomorrow evening at 7 o'clock here on K-Bach. The Manhattan Chamber Players are going to perform Mozart's String Quartet No. 15. Welcome to Morning Classics. I'm Matt Rogers. This is member-supported KBAQ Phoenix and HD, a service of Rio Salado College and Arizona State University, also on the web at kbach.org. Time for your first cup of classical on this Friday morning, and it's kind of a fun one today. It's Be Nice to Nettles Week, celebrating the stinging nettle as a crucial wildlife habitat rather than just a mean old nasty weed. Nettles are actually vital for biodiversity. They serve as food for various butterflies and moths. Nettles are rich in iron, magnesium, and calcium, so they're often used in soups, pesto, tea, and even beer. So we are off to a garden for some nettles. Actually, gardens. We're going to the gardens of Bidenjorg, which is in Indonesia. Stephen Huff playing the piano for music by Leopold Godofsky. Your first cup of classical here on KBAQ.

Stephen Huff playing the piano for The Gardens of Bidenschorg, music by Leopold Godofsky. And that is in honor of Be Nice to Nettles Week here on KBOX. So if you run into some stinging nettles, try to be nice to them. This is Morning Classics on KBOX, and this is Danse Macabre by Camille Saint-Saëns.

Camille Saint-Saëns' Danse Macabre. I love the xylophone in that, imitating the sound of rattling bones. Lauren Mazel and the French National Orchestra performing here on Classical K-Bach. I'm Matt Rogers. Tomorrow evening at 6 o'clock, I've got an hour of music from the movies for you. And tomorrow evening, it's a tribute to Franz Waxman. He was one of the pioneers of film music. He had 12 Academy Award nominations and 2 wins. His scores for Bride of Frankenstein, Rebecca, The Philadelphia Story, and A Place in the Sun are still considered some of history's best. An hour of Franz Waxman tomorrow evening, 6 o'clock here on KBOC.

His name always makes me think of that movie with Arnold Schwarzenegger. His name is František Tuma, which always makes me think of Schwarzenegger saying, "It's not a tuma." Concerto Italiano performing, Rinaldo Alessandrini conducting, František Tuma's Sinfonia in three parts in B-flat major here on Classical KBOK. Well, thanks for dropping by and happy Friday. This is Morning Classics on KBOK. I'm Matt Rogers. We're off to England now for Gustav Holst, the St. Paul's Suite.

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One of the best from Gustav Holst. That was his St. Paul's Suite played by the Guildhall String Ensemble. And you are listening to Morning Classics here on 89.5 KBOK, your dawn chorus for this morning coming up at 6 o'clock. The Cello Concerto No. 1 by Franz Joseph Haydn, Christian Pierre Lamarca playing with Le Concert de la Loge on Classical KBOK.

89.5 Classical K-Bach and music by Franz Joseph Haydn. That was his Cello Concerto at number 1. Christian-Pierre Lamarca playing cello for Le Concert de la Loge on Classical K-Bach. This is Morning Classics. Hope you're having a good Friday morning. Thanks for dropping by. 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This is National Peace Officers Memorial Day. It's observed annually to honor federal, state, and local law enforcement officers who have been killed or disabled in the line of duty. It was established back in 1962. In honor of the day, this is music by Samuel Barber. It's his own arrangement of his Adagio for Strings, Agnus Dei, or Lamb of God, sung by the Choir of New College, Oxford.

Your dawn chorus this morning in honor of National Peace Officers Memorial Day. On Use Day, a setting of the Adagio for Strings by Samuel Barber. That was the choir of New College, Oxford, performing. You are tuned in to Morning Classics. I'm Matt Rogers. 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And KBOC is supported by Moores & Cabot Investments and Deanne Griebel in their Mesa branch. Moores & Cabot, a national wealth management firm that is over 130 years old, a member of the New York Stock Exchange, FINRA, and SIPC. We're going to hear music by Gottfried Heinrich Stölzl. He was around during the Baroque era. Bach is known to have performed some of his music. This particular concerto has its 4-6 trumpets. I think this particular recording has just 5 trumpets, but that's still a lot of trumpet. This is Holger Speck conducting Capella Istropolitana in the Concerto Grosso for 4 choirs of instruments by Gottfried Heinrich Stölzl.

89.5 Classical K-Bach, music by Stölzl to get you up and going this morning. His Concerto Grosso for four choirs of instruments, including six trumpets. That was Capella Istropolitana performing on Classical K-Bach. Music from that time period, the Baroque period, coming up this morning at 7 o'clock when we enjoy Breakfast Baroque. This is Morning Classics. 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More on how you can help at casaz.org. Music by Franz Liszt for you, his Mephisto Waltz No. 1. This is the Swiss Roman Orchestra performing on 89.5 Classical KBOC. Good morning.

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Kazuki Yamada conducting the Swiss Vermont Orchestra, the Mephisto Waltz No. 1 by Franz Liszt. 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And I hope you're doing well on this Friday morning. You can see our full schedule for the weekend online at kbok.org. Guest conductor Jose Luis Gomez is going to be leading the Phoenix Symphony May 15th through the 17th at Symphony Hall. KBOK's Greg Castraba recently chatted with Maestro Gomez about his career as conductor and this season finale concert, which includes Tchaikovsky's Fourth Symphony and Prokofiev's Violin Concerto No. 2. It's the latest episode in our Heart of the Arts feature, and you can hear it at heartofthearts.kbok.org.

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Symphony in G major, that was the City of London Sinfonia performing and Andrew Watkinson conducting. A little music from America coming up next on Morning Classics. 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Thanks for dropping by this morning. I've got music from Jennifer Higdon for you now. She's an American composer and Pulitzer Prize winner. We're going to hear part of All Things Majestic. This is the second movement called String Lake, which is a lake located in Grand Teton National Park. Nashville Symphony Orchestra performing String Lake on 89.5 Classical K-Bach.

Music by American composer Jennifer Higdon. String Lake from All Things Majestic. Giancarlo Guerrero conducting the Nashville Symphony Orchestra. 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This is KBAQ Phoenix in HD, a service of Arizona State University and Rio Salado College. Good morning and happy Friday. It is time for the Friday morning Breakfast Baroque, and today it is one by one of the sons of J.S. Bach, probably the most naturally talented of the bunch, Wilhelm Friedemann Bach. We're going to hear his Sinfonia in F major, which is known as the Dissonant Sinfonia. It's a daring pre-classical work for strings, known for its bold harmonic shifts, unexpected tempo changes, and dissonant tonal choices that surprised many of W.F. Bach's contemporaries. Sinfonia in F, the Dissonant, played by Teufelmusik Baroque Orchestra, your Breakfast Baroque for this morning on KBOC.

Your breakfast baroque for this morning here on K-Bach by the son of J.S. Bach, Wilhelm Friedemann Bach. Sinfonia in F, the dissonant sinfonia, and that was Tafelmusik Baroque Orchestra performing, led by Jean Lemann. Now, Sunday Baroque is Sunday morning from 6 to 10. It's 4 hours of music similar to what you just heard, hosted by Suzanne Bona. Sunday morning, 6 to 10, here on 89.5 K-Bach. 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

some sunny music for you this morning from Joaquin Rodrigo. That was Boleros from Soleriana, and that was the Asturias Symphony Orchestra led by Maximiano Valdez here on Classical K-Bach. Music like that is made possible every day by listeners like you. 70% of our funding comes from individual listener support, so whatever you can do at kbach.org, thank you. K-Bach is also supported by the Musical Instrument Museum. MIM's Celebrate Reggae event is on May 23rd and 24th, featuring live music performances, DJ sets, and curator talks. Information at mim.org. Music by a Mozart contemporary. In fact, he dueled with Mozart at the piano. Muzio Clementi, his Sonatina Opus 36, No. 6, played by Jun Chun on Classical K-Bach.

89.5 Classical K-Bach and music by Muzio Clementi, Sonatina Opus 36, Number 6. That was June Chun playing the piano. I'm Matt Rogers. Thanks for dropping by. Of all the ways you could have chosen to start your morning, appreciate you tuning in to Morning Classics here on K-Bach. We're going to hear music by Tchaikovsky. He was very much influenced by Shakespeare. In addition to the piece we're going to hear, he wrote the Romeo and Juliet Fantasy Overture. He wrote the Hamlet Fantasy Overture. He wrote incidental music for a production of Hamlet. And he wrote this, The Tempest, based on the

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That was the Bamberg Symphony. Jose Serrabriere conducting here on Classical K-Bach. Music from a contemporary of Mozart coming up on Morning Classics. 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Griebel in their Mesa branch. Moores & Cabot, a national wealth management firm that is over 130 years old, a member of the New York Stock Exchange, FINRA, and SIPC. This is an oboe concerto by a guy named Giuseppe Ferlandis. Born the year before Mozart, they both grew up in Salzburg. Ferlandis was oboist at the court chapel of Salzburg. He actually earned more money than Mozart did. Heinz Holliger and the Academy of St. Martin in the Fields performing the Oboe Concerto No. 1 by Giuseppe Ferlandis.

That's music by Giuseppe Ferlendis, grew up in the same town as Mozart. Oboe Concerto No. 1, Heinz Holliger and the Academy of St. Martin in the Fields, led by Kenneth Sillitoe. We're going waltzing here in just a moment on Morning Classics. 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One of the most famous waltzes by the Waltz King, Johann Strauss Jr. This is his Emperor Waltz, played by the Cincinnati Pops Orchestra, led by Eric Kunzel, on Morning Classics here on 89.5 KBOK.

Eric Kunzel and the Cincinnati Pops Orchestra with Johann Strauss Jr.'s Emperor Waltz. 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Well, he's famous for the Prince of Denmark's March, but Jeremiah Clarke also wrote The King's March, composed to honor King William of Orange. This is the English Chamber Orchestra with Wynton Marsalis playing the trumpet on KBOK.

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Bruno Della Pallier playing the cello, Christoph Hartmann playing oboe, the Berlin Baroque soloist playing the Symphonie Concertante No. 2 by Carl Friedrich Appel. And we're off to the English Opera here in just a second on Morning Classics. I'm Matt Rogers. Good morning. 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Arthur Sullivan, this is the Pirates of Penzance Overture, the Academy of St. Martin in the Fields performing with Neville Mariner conducting on Morning Classics here on 89.5 KBOC.

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That was the Pirates of Penzance overture played by the Academy of St. Martin in the Fields. Music like that on K-Bach made possible by listeners like you and by Joe Clarkin of Constructors Bonding, a proud K-Bach supporter, a partner for all commercial, cord, and construction bond needs for over 35 years, cbialliance.com. 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Linda Cassidy is coming up at 9 o'clock. 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

89.5 Classical K-Bach with music for you from the Polish composer Adolf Schulz-Evler. Arabesques on the Blue Danube. That was Benjamin Grosvenor on the piano on 89.5 Classical K-Bach. Happy Friday to you, Linda Cassidy, ready to enjoy the next few hours. Looking forward to a cabin fever reliever. What better place to go on a Friday than Rome? And of course, a few choice selections from your top 100 list for lunch with K-Bach's Most Wanted Hour. Always extra special on a Friday. Very much looking forward to that. Let's dive into our morning masterpiece. Here's one straight from your Most Wanted top 100 list. In fact, it made it all the way up to number 8 this year. We have Cecilia Arshevsky on the Symphony Orchestra, led by Robert Spano. Nikolai Rimsky-Korsakov's Scheherazade. In its entirety, I love this. Inspired by 1001 Nights, this is member-supported 89.5 Classical K-Bach, KBAQ, Phoenix in HD, a service of Arizona State University, and the Maricopa Community Colleges. 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

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Can you imagine telling a story every, I mean, to save your neck, of course. Telling a story, a different story, every night for 1001 Nights, almost 3 years. Scheherazade by Nikolai Rimsky-Korsakov. Number 8, by the way, on this year's Top 100 list. That was Cecilia Arshevsky on the violin with the Atlanta Symphony Orchestra led by Robert Spano. Great to be with you. Happy Friday. I'm Linda Cassidy. 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

Something lively for your Friday morning on 89.5 KBOC, Franz Xaver Dussek's Sinfonia in G. That was Helsinki Baroque Orchestra led by conductor Apo Hakkinen. Tomorrow night, 6 o'clock, join Matt Rogers for Real Music. 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And every week, Matt Rogers puts someone or a theme into the spotlight. This time out, it's a tribute to Franz Waxman, one of the pioneers of film music. Wrote for Bride of Frankenstein, Philadelphia Story, Place in the Sun, 12 Academy Award nominations, 2 wins. 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

A Baroque moment with Handel this morning on 89.5 KBOX. See, the conquering hero comes from Judas Maccabeus, Amor Artis Orchestra with the English Chamber Orchestra. Sundays are a very special time. 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Leonard Bernstein, conducting Bernstein. Here's the overture from Candide. It's the New York Philharmonic on member-supported KBOC, KBAQ, Phoenix in HD, a service of Rio Salado College and Arizona State University, also on the web at kbok.org.

Well, that was just about perfect for a Friday morning. The Overture from Candide, music by Leonard Bernstein, conducted by Bernstein. That was the New York Philharmonic. I'm Linda Cassidy. Mozart music coming up this hour. Something very special from Bach, performed by the Amadeus Guitar Duo. Some really fine classical guitar on the way. And then for a cabin fever reliever, we are off to Italy today. 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Here's Mozart's Piano Sonata No. 5, performed here by Ivo Pogorelich, on member-supported Classical KBOC.

Exactly the kind of playfulness we need on a Friday. 89.5 Classical K-Bach. Mozart's Piano Sonata No. 5 in G. That was Ivo Pogorelich. Before the hour is up, some fine classical guitar work performed by the Amadeus Guitar Duo. Music from Bach. 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Isaac Stern on the violin joining Philadelphia Orchestra, Eugene Ormandy conducting Henrik Wieniawski's Violin Concerto No. 2 in D minor on Classical K-Bach.

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We're getting ready to dive into our cabin fever reliever, which takes us off to Italy today. First, let's enjoy this great performance by the Amadeus guitar duo. This is Dale Cavanaugh and Thomas Kirchhoff. An arrangement by Hubert Capel. This is Bach's Italian Concerto in F on KBach.

The music of our namesake, Papa Bach, on 89.5 K-Bach, his Italian Concerto in F, Amadeus guitar duo there, Dale Cavanaugh, Thomas Kirchhoff, and just a perfect intro to our Cabin Fever Reliever as we are off to Italy today for our Cabin Fever Reliever to the city that has a fountain where 3,000 pounds in coins are tossed daily. They make so much money. It's all donated to charity, of course, the Trevi Fountain. Cats have major rights in the city of Rome. They have a very unique law that allows cats to live without disruption in the place they were born. They are considered part of the city's heritage. And all roads lead to Rome. By the 4th century, the Romans had built a network of 53,000 miles of roads. And, you know, it's older than the country itself. Rome was actually founded in 753 BC, significantly older than Italy, which was unified only in 1861. So off we go to enjoy all the various pines in the city of Rome. Respighi's Pines of Rome. Here's the Oregon Symphony Orchestra led by James DePriest on 89.5 Classical KBOC. 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

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Oh, I can't even think about it right now. Respighi's Pines of Rome, that's our cabin fever reliever. James DePriest and the Oregon Symphony Orchestra. Join me Monday through Friday. We break up the morning with a little armchair travel and we leave the destination up to our own composers. We're going to hear from another proud Italian, Rossini. He's coming up a little later on this hour. 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From Joseph Martin Krauss, his Scherzo and Variations, performed here by Jacques Desprez on Classical K-Bach.

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89.5 Classical K-Bach, putting you in a nice Friday state of mind with the music of Joseph Martin Krauss, his Scherzone Variations. That was pianist Jacques Desprez. The overture from The Thieving Magpie, music for you from Rossini coming up. We'll hear from Johann Quantz, who was the flute instructor and builder for Frederick the Great, and our K-Bach Most Wanted Hour coming up at noon. I have three greats taken from your top 100 list. I'm really excited because one of them is currently number one. 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

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Yoel Levy conducting the Atlanta Symphony Orchestra. 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Our most recent one is called First Take, and it is indeed your first take on latest classical recordings. Pianist Cathal Breslin teaches at ASU and has released a new solo album called Stories and Soundscapes, containing the complete ballads by Chopin alongside nocturnes of John Field, the Irish composer who created the nocturne format. 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Musica Dolce and the music of Johann Quantz. 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

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Just go to heartoftheartsk.org. Did I say live? It is pre-recorded. I'm sorry. It's Friday. Very much Friday in my brain. KBOX Most Wanted Hour kicks off with a favorite of yours from Dvorak that held on this year with your votes at number 84. This is Dvorak's Cello Concerto in B Minor, taking us into our Friday Most Wanted Hour. Johannes Moser on the cello with Prague Philharmonia, led by Jakub Rusa on 89.5 Classical KBOC, KBAQ, Phoenix in HD, a service of Arizona State University and Rio Salado College.

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I always think of John Williams when I hear that ending. Dvorak's Cello Concerto in B Minor. You voted it number 84 on this year's Top 100 list. Johannes Moser on the cello with Prague Philharmonia, led by Jakub Rusa. It is KBOK's Most Wanted Hour. Coming up next, well, in just a little bit, actually, we're going to hear the work that's

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Beautiful performance by Choir of St. John's Church, Elora. Luz Eterna, taken from the Enigma Variations. Music by Sir Edward Elgar, number 46 on this year's Top 100 list. 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

89.5 Classical K-Bach, number one on this year's Top 100 list. Gershwin's Rhapsody in Blue, that performance featuring Siegfried Stockicht, Stockicht, with the Gewandhaus Orchestra led by Kurt Mazur. And yes, don't forget, our own Greg Estrada will be performing that same piece with the Arizona Pops next month. K-Bach's Most Wanted Hour, Monday through Friday. Always fun to bring you a few choice selections from a Top 100 list. 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I'm Linda Cassidy. I'll be hanging out with you for another hour or so before Greg steps in at 2 o'clock. And as always, just a great way to get into the weekend. He brings you your Scored Four as well as your classical happy hour. That's coming up at 5 o'clock. 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The MIM Music Theater's Winter-Spring Concert Series lineup features country singer Pam Tillis, jazz pianist Monty Alexander, and the Curtis Chamber Orchestra. 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Heading into the hour with the music of Sir Charles Avison. This is Concerto No. 11 after Scarlatti on member-supported 89.5 Classical K-Bach. 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

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Concerto No. 11 after Scarlatti in G, that was Cafe Zimmerman. Josh Bell performs a serenade by Franz Schubert. We're also going to hear the English Chamber Orchestra and a really beautiful trumpet concerto by Johann Neruda. I'm Linda Cassidy. So glad to enjoy this Friday with you. Thanks so much for letting us be a part of your day. 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MIMS Celebrate Reggae event on May 23rd and 24th features live music performances, DJ sets, and curator talks. Find information at mim.org. From Franz Schubert, this is the Serenade from the song cycle Swan Song. Josh Bell joins the Academy of St. Martin in the Fields, led by conductor Michael Stern on KBOC.

89.5 Classical K-Bach, Franz Schubert's Serenade. Josh Bell on the violin, the Academy of St. Martin in the Fields, and Michael Stern conducting. 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Franz Berwald's music right now, this grand septet in B-flat for clarinet, bassoon, horn, violin, viola, cello, and bass. This is the Nash Ensemble on 89.5 KBOC. 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

89.5 Classical K-Bach from Franz Berwald, his grand septet in B-flat. That was the Nash Ensemble. Have yourself a wonderful week. I'll be back with you Monday morning. But until then, enjoy Greg Kostraba's company. He has plenty of great music for you. Don't forget about that score at 4, as well as your classical happy hour at 5. Duart Martin is going to send you into your Friday night with one great work after another. Just a really wonderful way to get into your weekend is Full Works Friday Nights. That's coming up a little later on. I'll leave you with music from Johann Neruda next. 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Think of it as your encore. Consider naming K-Bach in your retirement plan. You can ensure the music keeps playing for years to come. 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

The Trumpet Concerto in E flat by Johann Neruda, the English Chamber Orchestra led by Jeffrey Tate here on 89.5 KBOC. The trumpeter was Ole Edvard Antonsen. Coming up next, one of 555 keyboard sonatas by Domenico Scarlatti. 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If you have a cat, you can nominate your furry feline friend to be KBOC's Cat of the Month. Our May honoree is Izzy, who's living the pampered life filled with tuna, bird watching, and big stretches, and of course, having KBOC keeping her company all day long. Congratulations to Izzy, our May Cat of the Month. You can see a picture of Izzy on KBOC's Facebook page, and while you're there, nominate your cat today.

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That was a keyboard sonata in C performed by Yevgeny Sudbin. We've got a symphony beginning with a fanfare announcing the beginning of spring coming up next. 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Robert Schumann sketched his first symphony in a four-day burst of energy and inspiration in early 1841 and completed it within a month. He nicknamed the symphony The Spring, and each movement originally bore a title: The Beginning of Spring, Evening, Merry Playmates, and Spring in Full Bloom. We'll hear all four movements right now. The Scottish Chamber Orchestra with Robert Schumann's Spring Symphony on 89.5 KBOC.

Robin Ticciotti and the Scottish Chamber Orchestra with music of Robert Schumann. That was the Spring Symphony, the Symphony No. 1 here on 89.5 Classical KBOC. Greg Kustraba, thanks for tuning in on this Friday afternoon. We've got some delightful music from Salzburg coming up next. 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Guest conductor Jose Luis Gomez leads the Phoenix Symphony this weekend at Symphony Hall. I recently chatted with Maestro Gomez about his career as a conductor and the season finale concert, which includes Tchaikovsky's Fourth Symphony and the Violin Concerto No. 2 by Prokofiev. 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Here's the Divertimento No. 3, the third so-called Salzburg Symphony, written by Mozart when he was 16 years old. It's played by Cappella Istropolitana on 89.5 KBOC.

The Divertimento No. 3 in F by Wolfgang Amadeus Mozart, Richard Edlinger, conducting Capella Istropolitana. We'll go to a festival with Claude Debussy next here on 89.5. 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I'd also like to thank Phoebe in Phoenix for donating her 2009 Toyota Yaris to KBOC. 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

Festivals, the middle movement from the Three Nocturnes for Orchestra by Claude Debussy. Esa-Pekka Salonen conducted the Los Angeles Philharmonic. Music from 18th Century Vienna is coming up next here on 89.5. 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František Tuma was an 18th century Czech composer who spent most of his career in Vienna. While the Gallant style was becoming prominent, Tuma, well, he wasn't so impressed. He continued composing in the late Baroque style of his teacher, Johann Fuchs. Here's a Partita in D minor by František Tuma. Concerto Italiano performs on Classical KBOX.

music from a wonderful late Baroque composer in Vienna named František Tuma, a partita in four parts, played by Concerto Italiano Rinaldo Alessandrini conducting. It's a Friday, and I'm Greg Kostraba. Thank you so much for tuning into Classical KBOK. 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HOV.org. Coming up at 4 o'clock this afternoon, we've got music from the movies on the score at 4. Right now, the Horn Concerto No. 1 by Richard Strauss. His father, Franz Strauss, was the principal hornist in Richard Wagner's opera orchestra in Bayreuth. Here's hornist Barry Tuckwell with the London Symphony Orchestra on 89.5.

hornist Barry Tuckwell with István Kertész in the London Symphony Orchestra. That was the Horn Concerto No. 1 by Richard Strauss on 89.5 Classical K-Bach. On the way next, a symphony once attributed to Mozart. K-Bach is supported by TGen, part of City of Hope, a research institute in Phoenix focused on biomedical research and advancing patient care. More at TGen.org. K-Bach's First Take is your first take on the latest classical recordings. Pianist Cathal Breslin teaches at ASU and has released a new solo album called Stories and Soundscapes. It contains the complete ballades by Frédéric Chopin, alongside works by Irish composers John Field and Linda Buckley. K-Bach's Michael Keelan talked with Breslin about the album. 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Here's a symphony in A minor discovered in the library in Odense, Denmark. It's known as the Odense Symphony. We're not sure who wrote it exactly, but we do know it wasn't Mozart. Here's the Salzburg Mozarteum Orchestra, though, on 89.5 K-Bach.

Hans Graf conducting the Salzburg Mozarteum Orchestra in music from Mozart's time. That was an anonymous symphony in A minor known as the Audience Symphony. Music inspired by a familiar spiritual is on the way next. Greg Kostraba, thanks for tuning in to Classical K-Bach on this Friday afternoon. 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Coming up in about 20 minutes, music from the movies on the score at 4. Right now, music of Margaret Bonds, who took inspiration from the spiritual Wade in the Water and infused it with her unique harmonic language and virtuosic piano writing. This is Troubled Water. The pianist is Michelle Kahn on K-Bach.

from 1967's Spiritual Suite by Margaret Bonds. That was the third movement, Troubled Water. We heard pianist Michelle Kahn. Coming up in about 15 minutes, music from the movies on The Score at 4, featuring violinist Joshua Bell. Between now and then, a violin and oboe concerto by Bach. 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We've had some of the area's finest classical musicians, including guitarist Martha Masters, the Tetra String Quartet, and the Downtown Chamber Series musicians in the KBOC Performance Studio for music and conversation. 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Right now, violinist James Ennis and oboist Charles Hammond team up with Canada's National Arts Centre Orchestra. This is the Violin and Oboe Concerto in C Minor by J.S. 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

the Violin and Oboe Concerto in C Minor by Johann Sebastian Bach. Canada's National Arts Centre Orchestra, joined by violinist James Ennis and oboist Charles Hammond. It's from a wonderful disc, an all-Bach release on the Unelected label that came out back in 2025, just about a year ago. Coming up next on The Score at 4, Joshua Bell brings us music from a 2004 British drama starring Judi Dench. 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It's a Friday afternoon. I'm Greg Kostraba. Thanks for sharing it with us. Ladies in Lavender is the story of a mysterious foreigner who washes up on a beach in Cornwall, and he just happens to be a violinist. Well, right now, playing the role of the violinist in the main theme from that film is Joshua Bell, who joins the Royal Philharmonic Orchestra. The main theme by Nigel Hess, from The Score to Ladies in Lavender. 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

0: the main theme from Ladies in Lavender, a 2004 British comedy romance. The music by Nigel Hess. The violinist was Joshua Bell there with Nigel Hess himself conducting the Royal Philharmonic Orchestra. Well, if you love music from the movies, be sure to join Matt Rogers tomorrow evening at 6. He's got an hour of film music on Real Music.
1: 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His scores for Bride of Frankenstein, Rebecca, The Philadelphia Story, and A Place in the Sun are still considered some of history's best. 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
0: 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Right now, some beautiful music by Tchaikovsky, which he adapted from the slow movement of his first string quartet. This is the Andante Cantabile. We'll hear cellist Misha Maisky and the Orpheus Chamber Orchestra on 89.5 KBOC.

The Andante Cantabile, a bit of repose for your Friday afternoon here on 89.5 KBOC. Peter Tchaikovsky's music, played there by cellist Misha Maisky and the Orpheus Chamber Orchestra. Music by the best-known musical son of J.S. Bach is coming up next. 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Right now, a Symphony in G by Carl Philipp Emanuel Bach, played by a group called the Friends of Philip on Classical 89.5.

Symphony in G by Carl Philipp Emanuel Bach. Ludger Remy conducting the Friends of Philip here on Classical 89.5 K-Bach. Coming up in about a half hour, we've got music to get you home in good spirits on this Friday afternoon on The Score at 4. I'm Greg Kostraba. Thanks for tuning in to Classical K-Bach. 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Guest conductor Jose Luis Gomez leads the Phoenix Symphony this weekend at Symphony Hall, and I recently chatted with Maestro Gomez about his career as a conductor and the season finale concert, which features Prokofiev's second violin concerto and Tchaikovsky's fourth symphony. 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Music now by a great American composer, Florence Price. This is the Piano Concerto in One Movement. Pianist Michelle Kahn joins the New York Youth Symphony on KBach.

from an album that won the 2023 Grammy Award for Best Orchestral Performance. That was the Piano Concerto in One Movement by Florence Price. Pianist Michelle Kahn joining the New York Youth Symphony, Michael Repper conducting. Music by a well-traveled Baroque composer is coming up next. 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Beginning at age 16, Johann Sigismund Kuster spent 6 years in Paris, then headed off to various German courts, London, and eventually Ireland, where he served as chapel master at Trinity College in Dublin. Here's the suite number 5 by Johann Kuster, played by Musica Eterna Bratislava on KBOX.

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0: The overture number 5 by Johann Sigismund Kurser from his set called Apollon Enjoué, Musica Aterna Bratislava, was led by Peter Zajacek. A frothy overture from an opera by the father of Russian music kicks off the classical happy hour next. I'm Greg Kostroba. Thanks for tuning in to Member Supported KBOK. 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